Make you giggle when the two of us are moving, all the universe is grooving, and the rhythm gets us all, and all our cares away. Hey baby, you know it's true. You and me got it boosted together. Step up and step up and do what you do. People say you're crazy, disconnected, maybe hazy, but

consequence of you. There's so many people who can talk and talk and talk and just say nothing or nearly nothing. I have used up all the skill and I know at the end I've come to nothing.